0: What's the date today?
1: I think it's the 2nd of June.
0: Are you sure? Isn't it the 1st?
1: No, definitely the 2nd.
0: Oh no. It's my dad's birthday.
2: Dad?
3: Rob! Hi!
2: Hi. This is for you.
3: For me? It's my favourite wine. Thanks, Rob. But why?
2: For your birthday, of course. Happy birthday.
3: Rob, it isn't my birthday today. My birthday's on the 2nd of July. Today's the 2nd of June.
2: Oh, no.
3: Don't worry. Come in, have a glass of wine.
4: Nah, itu dia teman-teman berdua videonya. Coba kita tanya dulu sama Hanin. Video ini tuh ngejelasin tentang apa sih? Karena kamu mungkin yang lagi dengerin radio di sore hari ini bingung kan? Oh, kok tiba-tiba muterin video, Nura? Nah, coba kita tanya langsung. Hanin, gimana Hanin? Video itu tadi ngebahas tentang apa sih, Hanin?
5: Okay, in the video, there is a Rob who asks his friend, what's the date today? And his friend answered, today is the 2nd of June. But Rob thinks today is 1st of June. And Rob forgot today is his dad's birthday. And afterward, he visits to his dad's home and says happy birthday to him. But Rob's dad says, today it's not my birthday. Okay. My birthday is 2nd of July, okay. Not 2nd of June.
4: Okay.
5: But in the end, they're drinking together.
4: Okay. Okay, jadi ini dia mau ngerayain hari ulang tahun ayahnya, tapi ternyata salah ya.
5: Yeah.
4: Okay, itu dia. Terus apa lagi sih yang dibahas di video itu, teman-teman? Mungkin Naila mau jelasin?
6: Oh, kalau di sini Naila bakal jelasin tentang kombinasi word.
4: Oh, okay. Itu gimana maksudnya?
6: Iya, ini. Auli, boleh tolong bacain nggak?
7: Okay. Today is the 2nd of June.
6: Yeah. Mm-hmm. Jadi di sini di bagian second and of itu ada konsonan dari D.
4: Okay.
6: And the vowels is from the O, from the of.
4: Okay.
6: So we should represent it with the second of, bukan the second of.
4: Okay.
6: Jadi emang harus digabung gitu kalau pertemuan dari konsonan sama vowels.
4: Oke.
6: Okay. Selanjutnya ada contoh lagi nih, Kak. Boleh nggak Ica bacain?
8: My birthday is on the 2nd of July.
6: Ya, coba ulang lagi, boleh nggak yang di is on?
8: My birthday is on the 2nd of July.
6: Ya, benar. Itu cara membacanya benar karena the consonants is from the is and s, and the vowels is come from the o. And the second is D and the O. So it can't be read like is on, is on, is not, is on. But is on. Jadi emang banyak orang-orang bilang kalau listening English itu susah ya.
4: Betul.
6: Tapi sebenarnya enggak. 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
5: Oke. Come and have a glass of wine.
6: Yeah, have a glass of.
4: Okay.
6: Benar. 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
4: Okay.
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4: Okay.
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6: Yeah.
4: Sedangkan sebenarnya itu ada yang bisa digabung.
6: Benar.
4: Okay. Terus juga ada lagi yang mau dibahas soal apa tadi?
6: Tichi.
5: Jadi TH itu Hanin ada dua kata contoh.
4: Okay.
5: Ada with dan both. Jadi yang pertama itu ada with. Nah, cara tahu pronunciation TH kita itu benar, itu kita bisa letakin tangan kita di depan mulut. Dan kita say the word with. Jadi kalau misal